Providence, Rhode Island's favorites Deer Tick are back with new music and with a brand new album on the way. 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Mary Singletary is a sharp, hook-filled story about faith, guilt, teenage obsession, and the nerves that come with growing up Catholic and falling in love across religious lines. It's nostalgic, funny, and just a little unhinged. The kind of lived-in songwriting that fans of Deer Tick know they do best. 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

from Asbury Park. It's Two Young Lovers from 2016. Back on Top was the album from 10 years ago, which is kind of crazy to think about that. The Clash, even further back, 1979. That's Clamp Down. Big Wheel, music from Tori Amos. Skids, Given Us, The Saints Are Coming. And Tommy Song, music from Nathaniel Rateliff. That's new music from the Lovers motion picture soundtrack. Starting off that set there for you. Tara Fuel here. Thanks for hanging out with me on this Saturday. It's going to be a hot one tomorrow. Just reminding you, tomorrow's a great day to, we'll do it now. This Saturday, it's going to be a hot one tomorrow. Just reminding you, tomorrow's a great day to, we'll do it now. If you still got time, get the blow.

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2: 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So I mentioned to you tomorrow is going to be hot, sunny, high of about 87. Enjoy it because it ain't going to be that hot again on Monday. It is going to be sunny though on Monday, 78. Tomorrow's a great day. If you got a blow up pool from last year, just get it out now and fill it. I know the water's going to be freezing right now, but if you leave it sit overnight, by the time tomorrow rolls around, then you can dip your feet in. And I have like one of those big lemon blow up pools. I could actually fit bodies in there. It's actually, I wish if I had time, I'd be blowing that thing up tonight. High at 93 on Tuesday. This is crazy. Mother Nature, she must be enjoying some cocktails because 87 tomorrow, then we drop down to 78. So it's 10 degrees less, 10 degrees cooler. And then bam, it's like 15 degrees hotter for Tuesday. I'm glad I'm not going to be outside on Tuesday. There it is. There's showers. Showers are coming for Wednesday. Showers are coming for Thursday. Showers are coming for Friday. So we'll enjoy. I don't know. I'm calling it fake summer because it's not quite summer yet, but it's going to feel like it. Mother Nature, God bless her. All right, I'm getting back to the music. We got Cass McCombs and Chris Cohen kicking off this long music set. It's Brookdale Public Radio, 90.5 The Night.

That's from the Arctic Moon album. That is The Chameleons. That's new music from them. And Saviors Are a Dangerous Thing. I'm in the middle of a long set, keeping it going. This is Monophonics. It's Brooksville Public Radio, 90.5 The Night.

0: music from the Afghan Whigs. That is House of I on 90.5 The Night. Ben Harper and the Relentless Seven. White Lies for Dark Times is the album from 2009 that was number with no name. Dramarama, going back to 2022. What are we going to do? That's the 2022 version of that song. Noah Kahan before that. The Great Divide is the album. This is Willing and Able. And acoustic music from Starcrawler with Stranded starting off the top of the 9 o'clock hour. Tara Feely here hanging out with you guys on this gorgeous Saturday. It was really gorgeous today. Now, if we could just have another day like today, actually tomorrow would be better. No, not tomorrow. I lie. It's going to be 87 degrees tomorrow, sunny skies. I would take a repeat of today. It was like 79-ish, right? And it's going to be really hot Sunday. We cool down a bit for Monday, 78, and then get a load of this. Hold on to your seats. We're back up to 93 on Tuesday. I'm already sweating just reading the forecast for Tuesday. Chance of showers in the forecast for Wednesday, high of about 91. Thursday, we dropped 20 degrees. Back down to 71, chance of showers again, partly sunny skies. Friday, chance of showers, cloudy, high of about 66. Can you believe that? Like Tuesday, we're at 93, and then by Friday, we're back down to 66, which is lunatic, and showers again for Saturday. So Mother Nature, I say it all the time, she's out there drinking. She must be having some like hardcore tequila or something. I no idea. Don't forget to head to the website for this week's Song of the Week. Dear Tick, Mary Singletary. That's this week's Song of the Week. You can head there, listen to it, fall in love with it, and then download it for free. F-R-E-E free. That's how we keep you up to date on all these great artists and great music here at 90.5 The Night. Again, that's Song of the Week, and you have till Monday morning to do so. And then stick around, because I've got music coming up this hour from His Golden Messenger, Beck. Also going to hear from the late Tom Petty and the Heartbreakers. I got David Bowie and a whole lot more coming up in a long music set. I'll give you as many long music sets as I possibly can. Stick around. It's 90.5 The Night.
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0: 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Hey, listen, if you're an avid listener of some of our late night programming, I love Classic Rewind and I love featured artists. Classic Rewind, this coming Wednesday, we're featuring the So album from Peter Gabriel. It was released in 1986. That by the way, was the very first album I bought on compact disc. I don't remember what the first album I bought on vinyl, because I was kind of young and we really didn't, you know, there were five kids. We didn't get a whole lot of vinyl because, you know, there was more important to put food on the table than buy five kids albums. So I don't remember that. But my very first CD that I ever bought with my own money was Peter Gabriel's So. So if you're a huge fan of Peter Gabriel, you can tune in Wednesday to Classic Rewind. That happens at 11 o'clock at night. I know it's late, but it's totally worth staying up for. You know, it's not late right now, so I got more music on the way. Why I Cry, music from MT Jones, kicking off this long set. It's 90.5 The Night.

0: new music from Colony House. That is Life Goes On. On 90.5 tonight. His Golden Messenger before that, Heart Like Levy. Get Over It. Music from OK Go. Ramones from 1976 with Let's Dance. And Why I Cry. Music from M.T. Jones. That's new music from them, starting off the top of that long set. I've got an even longer set when we come back, so keep it here. It's 90.5 tonight.
1: 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Once again, the WAG will play the music of the Beatles and as the Rolling Stones, Anthony Walker, and the Dead Flowers. 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

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Law music set to include David Bowie, Gary Clark Jr., Juliana Hatfield, the Black Keys. This is a good long set. I'm going to kick it off with Beck. It's Brookdale Public Radio, 90.5 The Night.

Everybody Loves Me But You from Juliana Hatfield from 1992. And just when you thought that little music set was over, it's not. This is Spoon, their version of Jesse Malin's tune. It's 90.5 The Night.

0: and we celebrate local artists. Mirror Mirror, they are from Asbury Park. They're actually former members of Acid. That's off their brand new album. It's Happening Again, and that is Reset Sequence on 90.5 The Night. Before that, we heard music from the Black Keys from the Turn Blue album 2014. That was the title track from the album. Spoon, their version of Jesse Malin's The Way We Used to Roll. Yeah, that's the Songs of Jesse Malin compilation, the entire album, which is pretty awesome. So you definitely want to check that out. Was that a couple years ago? Before that, 1992, going all the way back to the 90s, Juliana Hatfield with Everybody Loves Me But You, and Nick Waterhouse from 2014 off the Holly album. That's This Is a Game, starting off the top of the 10 o'clock hour. Tara Feely hanging out with you guys on this gorgeous Saturday. Always great to be here with you guys on a Saturday night. Weather-wise, it's been pretty crazy. I don't know, we get like some warm days, and then just when you think that you want to let the fresh air in, it gets like really, really cold at night, and you freeze your butt off, and then you wake up and you're sweating, and you got to open the window again. More of that's coming this week, just so you know. It was really beautiful today, and it's going to be sunny again for tomorrow, but it's going to be like 7-8 degrees hotter. Yeah, so we're getting up to 87 tomorrow. Not exactly my favorite. I would really love another day like today, right? But 87 degrees for Sunday. I mentioned before, if you've got a blow-up pool from last year, now's the time. Blow it up now. Just pump it up and then fill it with water. Let it sit overnight and you soak your feet in it tomorrow. You're going to need it for Tuesday, because get a load of this. So we're 87 on Sunday, and then we drop down to 78 for Monday. Sunny sky, so it's going to be another beautiful day for Monday. And then, just when you think tomorrow wasn't going to be hot enough, Tuesday, we bump up to 93 degrees. So that pool, that blow-up pool, I don't know if you got your pool, if you got a big boy pool out in the backyard and it's open, I don't know, a lot of people I know don't have their pools open yet, but that's why you gotta love a good blow-up pool. So keep the blow-up pool open and fill it with water, because you're gonna need it for Tuesday. 93 degrees, fake summer again for Tuesday. It's sunny, and then we get down a whole 2 degrees cooler for Wednesday, but their showers are coming, okay? And then more showers for Thursday, then we drop 20 degrees. We're only gonna be 71 on Thursday, and Friday more showers, high of about 66. That you can't make this stuff up. You just can't. Now, for as much as I am confused and perplexed about the weather, it could change on a dime. So, I don't know. Who knows? Just get ready for tomorrow, because it's going to be hot, and it's going to be really hot on Tuesday. There you go. This is the final hour for me, because your radio daddy comes in at 11 o'clock and gives you a full hour of FM flashback. And closing out my final hour for you, I'm going to sneak in some Modest Mouse. I've got James Maddock. Deer Tick is coming up this hour. Also music from The Doors, and I'll sneak in a few other greats. So keep it here. It's Brookdale Public Radio, 90.5 The Night.
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0: 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You know, if you listen to me regularly, I take an opportunity every time I'm on the air to say a huge thank you to all of our members here at 90.5 The Night. Without you guys, we're nothing. Just throwing it out there, right? I'm calling it like it is. You guys are a huge part of our great success here and why we've been on the air for 50 fabulous year. 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I'm getting back to the music. The Rolling Stones kicking off for this next set. 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

0: Stuart Copeland and Stan Ridgway, Don't Box Me In on 90.5 The Night. Modest Mouse before that, new music from them, Pickin' Dragons, Pockets. Call Me the Breeze, J.J. Cale. The Head and the Heart, music from Up Against the Wall and Rough and Twisted. That's new music. Apparently, I can't say the word new. New music from the Rolling Stones starting off the set. The later it gets, the harder it is for me to talk. I've got music still on the way from James Maddock, Joe Jackson, The Doors, and more. It's 90.5 The Night.
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0: Acoustic Cafe kicks off every morning not every Sunday morning. Wouldn't it be great if we did it every morning? Sunday morning, two full hours, relax, kick back. Happens from 9 to 11. We got some cool cover songs coming on this Sunday. I'm not trying to rush your Saturday night. I know, every time I talk about Sunday morning, it makes it feel like it comes faster. Still Saturday night, still music on the way. James Maddock kicking off this long set. It's 90.5 The Night.

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On June 20th, 2017, Brian Wilson of the Beach Boys turned 75 years young.

0: The ever-eclectic and experimental Todd Rundgren, born June 22, 1948, is a musical polymath with a great command of numerous genres and styles, as evidenced by his 1976 LP Faithful, which included one side of Faithful covers of 60s rock classics like the Beach Boys' Pocket Symphony, Good Vibrations. Composers Brian Wilson and Mike Love also penned the ethereal Kiss Me Baby for the Beach Boys Today, one of three albums they released in 1965. Wilson was a long way from that creative peak in 1988 when he finally released his first solo set, but with the help of Lindsey Buckingham, he managed to evoke the spirit of the boys on the non-LP B-side He Couldn't Get His Poor Old Body to Move. A few years later, Canada's Bare Naked Ladies paid him homage on Brian Wilson, a tune from their major label debut, Gordon, written by singer Stephen Page, born June 22, 1970, 2 days after his hero's 28th birthday. I'm your radio daddy. We leave the sunny California beaches for a honky-tonk deep in the heart of Texas when FM Flashback returns on 90.5 The Night, right after this.
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0: In the mid-70s, a core of country singers, frustrated by Nashville's rigid star system and slick country-politan sound prevalent in the industry, picked up their guitars and returned to their Texas roots. Leading the charge was Waylon Jennings, born June 15, 1937, in Littlefield, Texas.
3: Lord,

started writing this song about Chris Gantry, ended up writing about Dennis Hopper and Johnny Cash and Norman Norbert, Funky Donnie Frith, Billy Swan, Bobby Newirth, Jerry Jeff Walker, and Paul Siebel. Ramblin' Jack Elliott had a lot to do with it.

When first introduced in the mid-60s, the heavily arranged string and vocal-laden offshoot of country and western known as Countrypolitan was considered groundbreaking. But just a decade later, the sophisticated style pioneered by producers like Billy Sherrill, Owen Bradley, and Chet Atkins was so overused as to become an easy-listening parody of itself. A group of independent-minded singers and songwriters, many with Texas roots, rebelled and crafted an outlaw sound of their own, combining traditional instruments with a rock sensibility and complex lyrics, equally fiery and introspective. The first performer to make the break was Lone Star native Waylon Jennings, who told Atkins in 1970 that he'd be doing it his way from now on. Are You Sure Hank Done It This Way, from 1975's Dreamin' My Dreams, stands as an artistic declaration of independence and crossed over to rock and pop radio. The torch was also picked up by Kris Kristofferson, a Rhodes Scholar and ex-Army captain born a year earlier than Waylon in June 1936. The Pilgrim, Chapter 33, name-checks a roster of fellow outlaw country musicians and is one of his many compositions to have been recorded by an estimated 450 artists. The third member of the Texas Trinity was Abbott's native son, Willie Nelson, who'd enjoyed a stellar career as a first-call Nashville songwriter, recorded by the likes of Patsy Cline and Ray Price, before becoming one of popular music's most recognizable voices. Railroad Lady was a cover of a song penned by Jimmy Buffett and Jerry Jeff Walker while riding on the last run of the Illinois Central Panama Limited from Chicago to New Orleans in 1971. It comes from Willie's 77 tribute to Texas forebear Lefty Frizzell, to Lefty from Willie. Willie, Waylon, and Kris all crossed over to the pop charts and freeform FM rock radio, becoming cultural icons beyond the confines of country music. Yet the list of influential Texas troubadours runs much deeper, including songwriters like Townes Van Zandt, New York transplant Jerry Jeff Walker, and Monahan's

Of all the Texas tunage we've heard today, only Willie's Railroad Lady and Jerry Jeff Walker's Up Against the Wall Redneck Mother were actually recorded in the state, the latter at a rowdy nightclub gig in Luckenbach, a town later immortalized in a hit by Waylon and Willie. Ironically, Walker is the only one of our group not born in Texas, entering the world as Ronald Clyde Crosby in Oneonta, New York, and relocating to Austin in the 70s. Towns Van Zandt was being groomed by his upper-crust family for a United States Senate seat or more, but chose the life of an itinerant troubadour instead. Poncho and Lefty, from the album The Late Great Towns Van Zandt, is one of his best-known songs and was a hit for Willie and Merle Haggard in 1983. A frequent running buddy of Van Zandt, Guy Clark, wrote Desperado's Waiting for a Train for his classic first album from 1975, Old Number One, though Walker had already had a hit with it a few years before. I'm your radio daddy, and this is FM Flashback on 90.5 The Night. As mentioned earlier, the so-called outlaw movement was a reaction to what was perceived as a stale Nashville formula. But one of the architects of the earlier style, guitarist and producer Chet Atkins, was an artistic innovator in his own right, who continued pushing boundaries late into his career, including pairing up with Dire Straits axeman Mark Knopfler in 1990.

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0: Well, them groupie girls ain't what they're cracked up to be. 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

0: Well, I'd really like to find out for myself, don't you know, because, like I said, I've had a sheltered life down here on Music Row.
1: Well, maybe so.
0: Well, what do you think, Mark?
1: I don't know.

0: Two extraordinary guitarists of different generations let their hair down for a take on There'll Be Some Changes Made. Mark Knopfler and Chet Atkins traded licks and repartee on 1990's Neck and Neck, a lost gem from both their catalogs. Atkins was born on June 20, 1924, in Luttrell, Tennessee, and passed away on June 30, 2001, in Nashville. I'm your radio daddy. 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
0: The Kinks' Ray Davies, born June 21, 1944, in the Muswell Hill section of London, harbors a soft spot for American country music. He offered a tongue-in-cheek tribute to his home grounds on the Kinks' 1971 debut album for RCA Records.

0: Up top, revisiting their childhood roots, the Davies Brothers and their fellow Kinks turned in one of the finest efforts of their career on 1971's blues and country-tinged Muswell Hillbillies. Mick Fleetwood, celebrating a birthday on June 24th, revisits an early Peter Green Fleetwood Mac composition, Rattlesnake Shake, on his first solo outing, The Visitor, from 1981 and recorded in Ghana. Green guests on guitar and vocals. Back in the States, sideman extraordinaire Nils Lofgren, like Davies, celebrating a birthday on June 21st, returned to his childhood stomping grounds of the D.C. suburbs in January 97 to record the exceptional Acoustic Live, featuring a stripped-down interpretation of his Keith Don't Go, Ode to the Glimmer Twin. Well, boys and girls, I'd like to say don't go, but all good things must come to an end. Thanks for hanging with us on this edition of FM Flashback. Until next time, I'm your radio daddy, reminding you that ignorance of your culture is not considered cool.
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famous back about a decade now. I don't even know if they're a band anymore, to be honest. I'm not sure. That's Waves, local band Lowlight, here on 90.5 The Night. Renee Maskin being the principal member of that, who is still active locally. I just don't know if Lowlight is still active. We heard the Mod Beats back there. Band from Cherry Hill, kind of local, but not really, but sort of. And Sun Little in there. Whip the Wind is the name of that tune right here on 90.5 The Night. Let's get back into it. We got some Sleigh Bells, who aren't local, but one of the members is from Manasquan, and her father was in a local band back in the 70s.

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joking. That's Bleachers here on 90.5 The Night from the new album Everyone for 10 minutes. Mindy Smith back there with Come to Jesus. And we're going to get right back into it with the new one from Sharp Pins. It's Papa Fang out on 90.5 The Night.

0: This Sunday evening at 7 on 90.5 The Night, we welcome back Joe Verga for his 14th guest DJ show. Joe is calling this one The Movies Part 3, Return of the DJ. 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

Riptides, Death Cab for Cutie, here on 90.5 The Night. That's from their new album. It's called I Built You a Tower, and I got to hear it. They won't let me play it on the radio yet, though. So there are a bunch of tunes on there that I would love to play for you, and will play for you, but not yet, because I'm not allowed to. That's one of the things I don't like about the advanced copy thing now these days. They can tell. They know. It used to be I could sneak them in. Not anymore. Mumford & Sons back there. There was Caroline. And we heard from Lenny Kravitz, of course, going back to the 90s with Fly Away right here on 90.5 The Night. Got some Dinosaur Jr. on the way, but right now a new one from Rat Boys. It's Penny in the Lake on Brookdale Public Radio.

Spinning the Wheel. That's the Grip Weeds here on 90.5 The Night. We're galactic back there, taking us back to 2012, and a new one from the Lemon Twigs kicking it off right here on 90.5 The Night. We got Peter, Bjorn, and John to kick off this next set, who are three people. For a long time, I didn't know whether it was some dude named Peter, Bjorn, and another guy named John with no surname. But no, it is three people. Peter, Bjorn, and John. This is Young Folks on 90.5 The Night.

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Zombie. Cranberries here on 90.5, and I'm just a big fan of that tune. That's one of those songs that I think exemplifies, is that the word I'm looking for? Like, I think you hear that and you think of 1994. Like, it is 1994 to me. That 1994 sounded like that, exactly like that. Weird Nightmare back there, that was Meet You In There, and kicking it off, Weird from Peter, Bjorn, and John, with a classic going back to 2006. It's weird to say a classic, but it's 20 years old now, so I guess it is. This one will be a classic in 20 years from now, in 2045, 46, whatever it is. This is Horses from Jesse Wells on 90.5 The Night.

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This is indeed the modern world. It's the Jam here on 90.5 The Night. Weird Black Crowes back there. It's like that. Which is it? I don't know. Casey Musgraves kicking off our next set, though. This is I Believe in Ghosts. I do, too.

Young in the City. That's Waste My Time here on 90.5 The Night. A project from Noah Gunderson, who I'm assuming the city would be Seattle, because that's where he's from. But young, maybe not. I mean, that's a decade old now, but Noah's not young anymore. Just saying. Billy Burnett back there. That was My Love Will Not Change, and we heard from Failure kicking off our set. New music from Failure. Did not expect that. That wasn't on my 2026 bingo card, but I'm into it. I'm down with it. The Air's on Fire is the name of that tune. Now let's go back into it with some Fish. Going back 3 years, maybe? 2 or 3? Something like that. This is Oblivion on 90.5 The Night.

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Roots. That's Iration here on 90.5. I don't know what Iration means. It's a good name, but I don't know if it actually means anything. PJ Harvey back there, This Mess We're In, which had some help from Tom York of Radiohead, of course, and Michael Stipe kicking off our set right here on 90.5 The Night. Got Fontaine's DC on the way, but right now, a new one from Social D. It's The Way Things Were on Brookdale Public Radio.

Love Dies Young. Mostly true. That's the Foo Fighters taking us back a couple years now. They just did a Tiny Desk and a bunch of small shows. I mean, perhaps, maybe, just maybe, they needed some good PR, and that's why they're doing it. But

Anyway, cool stuff. They're doing cool things right now. Mac Saturn back there, Ain't Like You is the name of that tune, and Fontaines D.C. gave us Starburster to kick off that set. Big fan of Fontaines D.C. It's from their new album, Romance, which isn't new anymore. It's 2 years old now, but it still feels new to me. I don't know what that means about me. This song is from about the same time. It's Two Door Cinema Club with Happy Customers on 90.5.

back to 1980. That's The Clash here on 90.5 The Night. So somebody in the office recently was saying that The Clash were overrated. And I don't think I've ever been like one of those people who like looks down on people for their music taste. But that is maybe the worst thing I've ever heard somebody say as far as being a music nerd and not being into The Clash. I don't get it. I don't understand it. I feel like we're probably on the same wavelength here. But if you don't like The Clash, I just don't know how that's possible. Doesn't make sense. Sonic Bloom back there giving us Sunflower Bean. I was trying to get Sunflower Bean to record a song called Sonic Bloom. Have not yet gotten through to their people yet. So if you know somebody from Sunflower Bean or in the Sunflower Bean camp, it'd be cool if we did that. And Brown Horse kicked off that set right here on 90.5 The Night. I got the regrets on the way, but right now, new music from Sublime, Until the Sun Explodes, right here on 90.5 The Night.

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Higher Ground, Sunday, 1994. Here on 90.5 The Night, new song from 2026. I don't know why their name is Sunday, 1994. It's also not enough information, because there were like 52 Sundays in 1994. So it wasn't an exact date. Their name confuses me on many levels. Milky Chance back there. That was The Game, and we heard Cool Job from Telehealth here on 90.5 The Night. Really good band to see live. If you ever get a chance to see Telehealth live, I suggest it. They are very, very good live. Speaking of artists who I've heard are good live, this is Grace Potter on 90.5 The Night.

the sound of a gun have been undone by being overheard.

Aching to Be. That's The Replacements here on 90.5 The Night. Going all the way back to 1989. TV Star back there. That's a new one from their new album, Music for Heads. Which most music is for heads. I guess. Probably. I guess you could feel vibrations too, so it doesn't have to be. But most of the time, it's going in your ears, which are part of your head. Endearments in that set as well. I don't know what I'm talking about, so I'm going to get right back into it with the Black Keys on 90.5 The Night.

Widespread Panic here on 90.5 The Night, playing some Widespread. We heard the Saints in there, just like firewood, not wood like trees, but wood with an L. And the American Dream from the Alabama Shakes kicking off our set here on 90.5 The Night. How about a guy from the Boston area, the greater Boston area, somewhere in Massachusetts? This is Will Daly on 90.5 The Night.

0: to 90.5, the Knights Box of Blues, Sunday from 10 till midnight. 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

when it all comes down. Connor Bracken and the Metal Leeds Band here on 90.5 The Night. That record was just released yesterday. And I know that because I was at the record release show at the Pony, and it was awesome. Great set. Big fan of Connor, and his band killed it last night. They were incredible. Temple of the Dog back there. That was Times of Trouble, and we heard from Pete Yorn kicking off that set right here on 90.5 The Night. Now let's get back into it with a new one from Mitski.

I a knife? I don't think it's a question, which makes it more interesting. That's Whisper Doll here on 90.5 The Night. We heard the Front Bottoms in there with Flying Model Rockets. Come back to the Rose EP and the Strokes in that set with Going Shopping. All here on 90.5 The Night. It's about time I get out of here. I will be back again next week for at least six more of these, I guess. Here's Goose. It's good to be on 90.5 The Night.

0: At 90.5 The Night, the Gaslight Anthem, going back to 2012's Handwritten for 48. Haven't Got a Clue before that from Dramarama's album Vinyl. We heard Buffalo Traffic Jam in there with Broken Love, and Lavender Girl came from Camp. Good morning. It's a little bit after 5 o'clock Sunday morning on the Jersey Shore. This is Brookdale Public Radio, 90.5 The Night. I'm Carrie Nolan, and I'm here until 9 o'clock playing some great tunes for you. This hour, let's see, I'm going to bring you some Killers, maybe some New Pornographers, maybe the Bouncing Souls. How about a little Jesse Malin? And we'll get to all of it right after this.
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0: 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It's called Nobody's Heroes at 90.5 The Night.

0: is so, so good. Jesse Malin, latest single from him called Hollywood Forever at 90.5 The Night. Long Time Ago came from Current Swell. Washed Out brought us Time to Walk Away. We heard The Counting Crows from their debut album, August and Everything After, with Anna Begins, and The Menzingers, new music from them, From Everything I Ever Saw. That was Nobody's Heroes. All here for you at 90.5 The Night.
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0: We love playing local music. We have so much great local music around here. This, a band from Asbury Park, from the album Born to Be, it's the Bouncing Souls with The Light.

It's never too early to play the Tedeschi Trucks Band. That was from the album Let Me Get By from 2016, Anyhow, the name of that track. Sally Jo Boyd before that with Honeymoon, and The Light came from the Bouncing Souls. These are the New Pornographers.

Stevie Ray Vaughan and Double Trouble at 90.5 The Night. I'm crying that one going back to Texas Flood. Brother Wallace in there, another great song. You're the Man from his latest Electric Love. We heard Humphreys McGee with Made to Measure, Even the Losers from Tom Petty and the Heartbreakers. I love that song. The Killers brought us Shadow Play, and on the other side of the hour, The New Pornographers with Pure Sticker Shock. All of this brought to you by Brookdale Public Radio. We are 90.5 The Night. I'm Carrie Nolan with you until 9 o'clock this morning. This hour, let's see, I'll bring you a little Kurt Vile. I'll bring you the Kinks. We've got new music from the Afghan Whigs. We've got new music from, new-ish music from Jeff Tweedy. Old music from the Ramones. And this is Lucero.

0: from the album Roses, that's Widow Speak at 90.5 The Night and If You Change. We went back to 2010's Tin Can Trust for Los Lobos and All My Bridges Burning. His Golden Messenger, new music with In the Middle of It. And Lucero started us off from Should Have Learned By Now. And that was By a Little Time.
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0: 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This is from Kurt Vile. Philadelphia's Been Good to Me is the name of the album. This is Chance to Bleed at 90.5 The Night.

0: That's the latest single from the Afghan Whigs at 90.5 The Night, Duva Teen. We heard the Kinks with People Take Pictures of Each Other. That one going back to the Kinks are the Village Green Preservation Society. Nimrod is the album. Green Day is the band. And Nice Guys Finish Last was the name of that track. And we heard Kurt Weill and Chance to Bleed. All here at 90.5 The Night.
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0: Let's jump right back into the music. This is Jeff Tweedy from his album of last year called Twilight Override and Out in the Dark.

0: I saw you dancing in your car. So, I mean, just own it, okay? The Ramones at 90.5 The Night. Blitzkrieg Bop, Broken Bells with Medicine before that. And Jeff Tweedy started that brief set of music from Twilight Override and Out in the Dark.
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0: This album was came out around 2021, I think. It was called Public Storage. The artist is Hannah Vu, and the song is called Obad. And I thought, I don't know what that word means, so I just looked it up, and Obad is a morning love song or poem in which lovers must part at the break of dawn. Well, this seems to be a good time to play this then.

0: at 90.5 The Night. Jose Gonzalez and the title track to his latest Against the Dying of the Light. Gorillaz before that with El Mañana. Signs came from William's Honor. We heard Ed O'Brien. We heard Michael Kiwanuka. Oh, gosh, that was a huge set of music. Half Moon Run, the band, Ida May. And on the other side of the hour, we started off with Hana Vu and Obad. And good morning. It is, we're in the 7 o'clock hour pretty solidly here at 90.5 The Night. I'm Carrie Nolan with you until 9. And this hour, well, I'd like to play for you a little Bruce Springsteen. I'd like to play a little Graham Parker and the Rumor. How about some Violent Femmes? How about a little Locott Connie? Yeah, we'll do all of it right after this.
1: 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Joe is calling this one The Movies Part 3, Return of the DJ. 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

0: that is the Claypool Lennon Delirium at 90.5 The Night. And Meat Machines, of course, they're going to be a part of the, Primus Gold 26 happening at the Stone Pony Summer Stage. And, June 13th. There it is. Yes. So, interesting band, the Claypool Lennon Delirium. Before that, we heard Them Vibes and Can You Dig It? High Hopes came from Bruce Springsteen, title track to his 2014 album. Howlin' Wind, the album. Graham Parker and the Rumor, the band. White Honey, the name of the track we heard. And Foo Fighters, new music from them. Window.
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0: Let's go back to 1991's Why Do Birds Sing? This is the Violent Femmes in American Music.

Oh, that is so good. The Rolling Stones, new music from them from Foreign Tongues, the forthcoming album, Rough and Twisted. Low-Cut Connie in there from Call Me Sylvia and Boozophilia. And the Violent Femmes up top with American Music. This is the latest one from Social Distortion, the title track to their most recent album. It's called Born to Kill.

Going back to 1986 for Bad Brains at 90.5 The Night, She's Calling You. We heard Dick Dale and his Deltones before that. Miserloo, you know that one. Kasabian, well, that gave us Scripture from an album called The Alchemist's Euphoria. And we started things off with Social D, latest one from them, title track to their album Born to Kill. Well, we are well into the 8 o'clock hour here on this Sunday morning at Brookdale Public Radio, 90.5 The Night. I'm Carrie Nolan with you until 9. We have lots more music to get to. We're going to hear from Little Feat, Gillian Welch, Lord Huron, Jesse Wells, and this from the Black Keys.

0: Out of Asbury Park, that is Mirror Mirror at 90.5 The Night with Reset Sequence. Mama Cass in there with Make Your Own Kind of Music. Keep the Car Running came from Arcade Fire. We heard the Avett Brothers with Mama I Don't Believe in the Black Keys up top and their cover of Arthur Crudup's Who's Been Fooling You? 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
0: Well, this album's about 10 years old, Big Boat. It's from Fish, and this is Breath and Burning.

0: At 90.5 The Night, Mumford & Sons, featuring Chris Stapleton on that track from the new album Prizefighter. That was Here. We heard Gillian Welch before that with A Scarlet Town. Fool Yourself came from Little Feet, from that seminal album, Dixie Chicken. And we started things off with Phish, with Breath and Burning, going back to the album Big Boat for that. They've got three nights coming up at Madison Square Garden, July 21st through the 23rd. Not sure about the ticket situation, but, you know how to find out that stuff, right?
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3: Welcome again to Acoustic Cafe. I'm your host, Rob Reinhardt. This time, we're featuring a ton of songs you may know well, but treated in a very different way. It's an all-covers show this week, and these are all covers released over just the last 12 months or so, and a couple that are coming soon. Of course, soundtrack, tribute, and benefit albums are always a great source for cover songs, and we'll have a few of those this week. But often artists will issue them as a one-off single or do them in a live setting. Today we'll hear a SZA song in a string quartet treatment, plus whole new versions of classics from Billy Joel, Paul Simon, and Lou Reed, revisiting a swing-era classic from 1928, almost 100 years later, a tribute to Guy Clark's debut album, and Mavis Staples with a country classic, all part of our all-covers show this week on Acoustic Cafe. We'll also have another songwriter podcast preview with a new song, not a cover, from Sharon Van Etten. But first, into the covers with one of those one-off singles. And it comes from Gregory Alan Isakoff, who grew up listening to the music of Mazzy Star, the duo from the 1990s. Gregory plays the acoustic guitar on this, baritone guitar, drums, banjo, piano, organ, and more. And then he reached out to Sylvain Esso's Amelia Meath to add some vocals, resulting in this cover of Fade Into You on Acoustic Cafe.

in 2024, Beth Gibbons, at nearly age 60, finally made a solo debut with the album called Lives Outgrown. Beth Gibbons, best known for her work with Portishead back in the 1990s into the aughts. And then this year contributed that cover to the Help 2 compilation, this being a benefit album to benefit children in conflict zones around the world. It is from the War Child organization. Beth Gibbons doing Lou Reed's Sunday Morning on an all-cover show here on Acoustic Cafe. Now, when Portishead was getting started, there was another band that also was in the beginnings of their career, and that was Mazzy Star. We heard a cover of Mazzy Star's best-known song called Fade Into You. That was Gregory Alan Isakoff and Sylvain Esso's Amelia Meath doing that version, a one-off single, just out this spring. Continuing our all-cover show now with Adam Wiener of Low Cut Connie, who was our in-studio guest on the show just a couple of weeks ago. On that same program, we also paid tribute to Prince on the 10th anniversary of his passing. Well, Adam had left our studio and traveled to Minneapolis, where he did this at a radio station there called The Current, his tribute to Prince and the classic song from 1982's 1999, Little Red Corvette on Acoustic Cafe. I guess

first album from Lucy Dacus, Forever Is a Feeling, was then reissued in a deluxe bonus edition, which included a few more songs and a few more treatments of the songs on the album and that cover of the Jim Croce song from the early 1970s, Time in a Bottle, as done by Lucy Dacus. An all-cover show is what we have going on for you here. Also, Low Cut Connie's Adam Wiener solo on piano and Little Red Corvette. You can hear Adam's visit in our archives at acafe.com from just a couple of weeks ago. We want to take a break from the all covers thing to remind you that during the month of May each year, we are made possible in part by the USA Songwriting Competition, and they are now accepting entries for their 31st annual competition. We have been working with them for a very long time. They have lots of different categories, and in this case, it is the song that won last year in the Best R&B category from Julianne and Dennis Williams, the duo out of Phoenix, Arizona. This is Get This Groove on Acoustic.

0: That little song, Get This Groove, picked up the best R&B song in the USA Songwriting Competition last year. That is Julianne and Dennis Williams. USA Songwriting Competition is now accepting entries for the new competition, their 31st annual. You can find out all about them if you are a songwriter at songwriting.net. And ahead, our all-cover show continues with a country classic from Mavis Staples, interesting spins on Bowie and Paul Simon, plus Matt Nathanson's new EP. Yep, it's all covers. Acoustic Cafe is made possible in part by Leon Speakers and the Leon Loft, a unique performance space above the Leon Speakers headquarters. 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
0: Came up in the 70s and 80s, Billy Joel was absolutely everywhere. His first four albums were underground FM radio standards. Then The Strangers started the mainstream run that lasted from 1977 all the way through to his retirement from pop music in 1992. Matt Nathanson came up in the 80s and 90s, so his frame of reference is different, but his love of Billy Joel is as strong as anyone's. On his new EP, Songs in the Matic, which borrows Billy Joel's title to his live album, Songs in the Attic, in 1981, Matt takes four of the six songs from Billy's 1980s catalog. Right now, you're hearing Billy from his 1989 release, Stormfront, my choice for the best late career Joel album. And like some of his 80s material, Billy's bombastic style was front and center. Nathanson turns down the heat, creating a new type of tension on this version of I Go to Extremes, as our all-cover show continues on Acoustic Cafe. Call me.

0: Simon went to great lengths to assemble South American musicians for his 1990 album called Rhythm of the Saints. And those are the musicians that also provided that drum break in the middle of the song, The Obvious Child. Well, I'm with her, the trio of Sarah Giroux, Sarah Watkins, and Aoife O'Donovan. I didn't bring all those musicians along with them on stage, of course. They just did that break themselves, their version of The Obvious Child from Sing Me Alive, featuring live versions of songs from their two studio albums, as well as a couple of covers, like that version of that Paul Simon song. And before that, it was Matt Nathanson with Billy Joel's I Go to Extremes. That is on the new EP from Matt Nathanson called Songs in the Matic, where he covers six Billy Joel classics, the latest from Matt. Stephen Brown, interesting guy, part of the U.S. post-punk No Wave scene way back when. Then he moved with his band called Tuxedo Moon to Europe and more recently to Mexico, where he has continued to do music for himself as well as for films, including the soundtrack to Blue Velvet Revisited, a documentary about the classic Blue Velvet film from David Lynch. There is a new collection of Stephen's work. It's called In This Very World, and on it you will find this curious cover of David Bowie's classic Panic in Detroit on Acoustic Cafe, our all cover show continuing.
1: He looked a lot like Che Guevara, drove a diesel van, kept his gun in quiet seclusion, such a humble man.

0: On last week's show, we played a different cover of that very same song from Bon Iver, and that is Satisfied Mind in the hands of Mavis Staples. Sad and Beautiful World was the album last year, mostly comprised of covers. That song, associated with many, but first with Porter Wagoner, goes back to the 1950s. And then a song from 1973, David Bowie's Panic in Detroit, from the album Aladdin Sane, originally. How did he know anything about Detroit? Well, he talked to his friend Iggy Pop, who related his experiences during the Detroit uprising of 1967. Bowie turned it into Panic in Detroit, and that cover was provided by Stephen Brown on a collection of Stephen's music just out this year. And ahead, our all-cover show continues with Stone Cold Classics from Guy Clark, Hank Williams, and the Bee Gees. Acoustic Cafe is made possible in part by the 31st Annual USA Songwriting Competition, with entrants in many different categories, including pop, folk, soul, children's music, and instrumentals, competing for a grand prize of $50,000 in cash and musical gear, plus industry exposure and more. Deadline for entry is May 29th. For more information and competition rules, www.songwriting.net.
1: 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And then on June 27th, it's going to be the return of the Bouncing Souls, bringing their Stoked for the Summer Tour back to the Stone Pony Summer Stage. For over 35 years, the Bouncing Souls have been hailed for their tight live performances and massive sing-alongs. Tickets for Yellow Card's June 19th concert and the Bouncing Souls' Stoked for the Summer show on June 27th, both up on the Stone Pony Summer Stage, are available now at northtoshore.com.
0: You're listening to Acoustic Cafe. I'm Rob Reinhart. It's an all-cover show that we're doing for you this week. These are all covers that have been released really in just the last 12 months or less. I'm going to get to something that just came out. It is called Old Number One Revisited. Old Number One being the debut album from the late Guy Clark, who passed away 10 years ago this spring. And a group of new singer-songwriters have come together to honor Guy Clark. Featured on the album, Margot Price and Sarah Jarosz, Logan Ledger and Andrew Combs, working with Rodney Crowell, who was Guy Clark's running mate back in the day. Here it is, Jade Bird, from England originally, but of course a fine singer-songwriter in her own right. Let's listen to her version of L.A. Freeway from the new collection, Old Number One Revisited.

later this year, there'll be a new album from Beck. One new song has been issued, and the fall tour has been announced as well. But before all that happened, early this year, there was an EP of covers called Everybody's Gotta Learn Sometime. That song is a cover by a band called The Corgis, featuring Beck covers from various soundtracks and such, including that version of the classic Hank Williams song called Your Cheatin' Heart on our all-cover show here on Acoustic Cafe. A classic songwriter of a very different era from the 1970s and the first album from Guy Clark, Old Number One. Old Number One Revisited came out this year. We heard Jade Bird's version of L.A. Freeway on Acoustic Cafe. And let's wrap up the hour with a singer and songwriter who turned 80 back in April, and that is Al Green. The Reverend Al Green put out an EP of covers to celebrate his 80th birthday, and it was called To Love Somebody, which, of course, is a Bee Gees song from the 1970s. Here's Al Green's version on Acoustic Cafe.

0: no mistaking that trademark 70s Memphis sound from Al Green as he brings it to the Bee Gees to Love Somebody, our all-cover show here on Acoustic Cafe. That is the title track to Al's latest EP. Next hour on Acoustic Cafe, another songwriter podcast preview featuring guest Isabella Rossellini and a new song from Sharon Van Etten. And lots more cover songs from Rachel and Vil Ree, Vitamin String Quartet, Muran Bradley, as our all-cover show continues. 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Information on The Arc's schedule, how to get involved, and more is at thearc.org.
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0: We're starting the second hour of Acoustic Cafe now. I'm Rob Reinhart, and it's a special show this week. We're doing all covers that have been released over the last 12 months or so. We'll get back to more of that in just a second. We're going to start the hour, though, with another episode of the Songwriter Podcast just out this week. This is the production of Ben Arthur in New York, the creator of the Songwriter Podcast, and he's working again with Templeton World Charity Foundation to bring forth stories of human flourishing. And this week on the program, two high profile names for fans of film and music alike. Isabella Rossellini joins the podcast, as well as songwriter Sharon Van Etten, to create a brand new song about Isabella's experience going back to school.
5: Yeah, Isabella Rossellini was actually not just 60 years old, but had just had an operation and was in a wheelchair when she went to see Temple Grandin speak at Hunter College. And they were handing out sign-up sheets for students to sign up for the new animal behavior master's degree program, and Isabella took one and signed up, and she was in class the next week in her wheelchair.
6: There were people handing out pamphlets saying that Hunter College just opened animal behavior and conservation, and I said, oh, this is all I've wanted to do all my life, and she said, I'll sign you up. The next day, I think it was January, and the classes started a week or after, she brought me back with the wheelchair. And the first classes I attended were in the wheelchair. Then I got better, and so here I am now walking. You know, I want to say something about music and Darwin. Darwin writes that probably music came before language. Mm-hmm. That probably we serenaded before we could say, I love you. And he based that on the fact that a lot of animals sing, and that song also had this deep impact on us. And also, it's a language that it's shared by everybody.
0: And then she has a friend who is a doctor and joins the episode to talk a bit about animal behavior, of course.
5: One of the professors that she studied under at Hunter is Dr. Diana Reese, who was fascinating not only to talk to along with Isabella Rossellini, but I had a chance to interview her later. And one of the things that she focused on is the way we sometimes as humans talk about animal conservation, which is just the raw number of animals that we need to preserve in order to preserve the species, versus animal welfare, which grants each of these creatures, you know, their own selfhood.
7: I think hopefully we'll be able to get people to empathize more with them. With increased empathy, you'll often get more action for their protection. And I think these animals need greater protection.

0: they need, we need to think about the conservation of them as populations. But I think it's also important to think about their welfare as individuals. People often get this mixed up. Conservation is a numbers game. It's based on how many individuals do you need to keep a population healthy and surviving. Welfare is concern for the individual animals.
1: You know, the way that sometimes happens in popular culture when, for example, a whale movie comes out and suddenly people care about Big Willie there in his tank.
2: If I recall this conversation correctly, from maybe 10 years ago, Sharon Van Etten also went back to school to pursue psychology, if I'm not mistaken, or something, a study of the human mind. And Sharon Van Etten has created a brand new song out of the stories here.
1: This was one of the many reasons that this story was, it turned out, a great match for Sharon. Yes, she is in the middle of pursuing her psychology degree at Brooklyn College. She has had a son in the middle of that, and so these things are all up in the air. But I think, you know, it touched her not only because she was a huge fan, like many of us, of Isabella Rossellini, but also because they have this through line of being artists who go back to school. And also, she told me that it mattered to her a lot because she'd been trying to work on writing lyrics before music. She just wanted to sit and write lyrics.
3: I found myself writing more than I meant to. Like, I think I had 4 or 5 demos in the process, and I had to narrow them down to which I felt was the strongest for this situation. Once I started writing the lyrics, I unlocked something, and I finally got my creativity flowing again. So I wanted to thank you for that opportunity.

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Isabella Rossellini is the guest on the Songwriter Podcast and creating a new song out of Isabella's experience, Sharon Van Etten. 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Which brings us back to our main theme this week, which is cover songs. It's an all-covers edition of Acoustic Cafe, with the exception of a couple of brand new songs featured on the program. And let's go to something from Carl Rommel and Tyler Ramsey. The two of them together put out an album, mostly instrumental music, called Celestin. You can hear the visit we did with Carl and Tyler in our archives at acafe.com. They also did some brand new songs on the album and one cover, a Neil Young song from the late 1970s. An interesting period for Neil from the Rust Never Sleeps album, I believe. This is Sail Away, done by Carl Rommel, Tyler Ramsey on Acoustic Cafe.

0: The Light for Days, the name of last year's album from Jacob Collier. And it featured some new originals and a bunch of covers, including that Beatles classic from 60-plus years ago called Norwegian Wood. The enduring quality of Beatles music. And two of them still around. 86-year-old Ringo Starr just put out a brand new album. There's another one coming next month from soon-to-be 84-year-old Paul McCartney. Before that, another song from an octogenarian, still with us, Neil Young, and the song called Sail Away, in the hands of a new generation, that being Carl Brummell of My Morning Jacket, Tyler Ramsey of Band of Horses doing that version from their new album together called Celestine. Continuing with the fun cover now on our all-cover show from Rachel Baiman and the married couple, Viv and Riley. Last year, they put out an EP as Kissing Other People, including an interesting mix of artists that they covered, Jeff Tweedy and Dottie West and Joan Armatrading. And here, it is the pop song from Len and Stella called Kissing Other People on Acoustic Cafe.
1: You know the

0: Ben and Stella's hit Kissing Other People, which also provided the inspiration for Viv and Riley and Rachel Bayman coming together as the trio Kissing Other People. It's an all-cover show this week on Acoustic Cafe. And just ahead, we have a Byrds classic, part of the Kendrick Lamar SZA hit Luther and SZA with Strays. 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
0: It's an all-cover show this week on Acoustic Cafe as we're looking at covers of the past 12 months or so. And now we're going to look ahead. The creative juices were flowing hard for SZA for the second album in 2022 called SOS. 100 songs were written for that project, which bled into the next album, Lana, in 2024. Still representing only a couple dozen songs, I'm sure we'll be hearing the results of those SOS inspirations for decades to come from SZA. For this week's all-cover show, we're going to a new version of the song you're hearing now called Kill Bill. A violent song named after a couple of violent movies, but in this version, one need not confront the lyrics because those have been removed. It comes from the Vitamin String Quartet, and their June 12th release called VSQ performs SZA, featuring 13 of the songwriter's best songs treated as the quartet does. As Wynton Grant, VSQ's violinist and a huge SZA fan, explains, it was fun to try to keep that smooth and sultry vocal feeling while playing it on acoustic instruments. It was a challenge, and the result is this version of Kill Bill on Acoustic Cafe.

an interesting cover that I can only call part of the song called Luther from 2024 from Kendrick Lamar and SZA. That is Iron and Wine, Sam Beam, and Ben Bridwell of Band of Horses, who have done lots of different covers together. And when I say part, what I mean is they removed the part that was If This World Were Mine, the Marvin Gaye, Tammy Terrell hit that later became a hit for Luther Vandross and Cheryl Lynn. They just decided not to include that in their cover of the Kendrick Lamar single. And before that, speaking of SZA, we heard SZA's Kill Bill in the hands of the Vitamin String Quartet. They will have a whole album of SZA covers coming out on June 12th. Another album of covers came out in March from the band The Dandy Warhols. It was called Pinups, which happened to be the exact same title of David Bowie's All Covers collection back in the 1970s. David Bowie, not one of the artists they cover on here. They cover The Cure, The Cult, The Clash, The Cramps, and bands that don't start with the letter C, like The Birds. In this case, You Ain't Going Nowhere, that they titled Easy Chair. Here's The Dandy Warhols on Acoustic Cafe.

0: Robert Plant's voice has always been great when teamed with a great female vocalist. Going back to Sandy Denny from Fairport Convention, who joined Led Zeppelin on Zeppelin 4. Right on through to Alison Krauss and Patty Griffin. Susie Deanne being the vocalist joining on the last album called Saving Grace from Robert Plant. That came out just last summer. And from that, we heard the classic blues song Chevrolet on Acoustic Cafe on an all-covers show. We heard the Dandy Warhols before that doing The Birds and the song You Ain't Going Nowhere. And coming up, more covers, classic songs from the 60s, 70s, 90s. We even have one from the 1920s. 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
0: You're listening to Acoustic Cafe. I'm Rob Reinhardt, and it's an all-covers show that we're doing this week. It's a special show, and we're looking at covers that have been released over the last year or so, although some of the songs themselves are very old, like the next one, which goes back nearly 100 years. It is a Louis Alter composition from 1928. And a new version came out just last summer from Rachel and Vil Rhee. That's Rachel Price of Lake Street Dive and the composer, singer, songwriter, guitarist, Vil Rhee, who actually has a specialty, writing songs that sound like they're from the 20s through the 1950s. And they end each of their three albums with a true song from that era. In this case, it is that song called Manhattan Serenade, which was first a big hit for Harry James and then later for Tommy Dorsey. And here, Rachel and Vil Rhee on Acoustic Cafe. That-

Red Hot Chili Peppers bassist Flea playing the trumpet with vocal support from Nick Cave, doing their version of the Jimmy Webb classic turned into a hit by Glenn Campbell, Wichita Lineman. That dates back to about 1968, a classic tune, to be sure. The new album, Onora, has lots of original material, but a couple of covers as well. That one cited there, Flea making his solo debut on trumpet. Rachel and Vilri before that, and the song Manhattan Serenade, which dates back to 1928. That closes out the latest album from that duo, which came out last summer, called West of Broadway. We should also make mention of another covers album that came out last year from the legendary jazz pianist Brad Meldow, but he wanted to pay tribute to Elliott Smith. And he did so on an album called Ride Into the Sun. Mostly instrumental treatments of Elliott Smith tunes. And then there were a couple of covers of songs that were inspirational to Elliott Smith. One from Big Star, one from Nick Drake. And he did have some vocal help on some of the songs. In this case, it's Daniel Rawson from the band Grizzly Bear playing guitar and singing on the song Tomorrow, Tomorrow on Acoustic Cafe.

0: An all-cover show wrapping up with Warren Haynes, who has performed that song tens of thousands of times since joining the Allman Brothers in the 1990s. He did an EP called The Whisper Sessions last year, which was retreating songs from his 2024 album, Million Voices Whisper, and he threw in that cover of Melissa, joined by Derek Trucks on that, by the way. And that wraps up our all-cover show on Acoustic Cafe this week. 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
0: 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And our in-studio guest for the week will be Rozzy, singer and songwriter Roslyn Crane, live at the Leon Loft. We'd like to thank those making the show possible this time. That would be The Arc, the nonprofit venue. 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We're a copyrighted production of RDR Radio. 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Ani DeFranco wrote and performed our theme, The Million Dollar Intro, and Ed Magnus covered Ed Magnus, and nobody knew. Till next time, I'm your host, Rob Reinhart. Have a great week.
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5 tonight. Brookdale Public Radio with the smooth sounds of Brian Ferry for you on the Sunday morning. That is Slave to Love. I'm Stephanie Koski hanging with you on this Sunday. On the way this hour, I've got Surfing for Daisy. Also going to hear one from Blondie, and I've got the Revivalist on the way. Forecast, well, it's going to be sunny and warm today. Might even, well, I guess you could call it hot. Mid to upper 80s, depending on where you are in relation to the ocean. Yeah, so it might even be a little bit humid out there, and the blue crabs are biting. I read a report earlier today that the blue crabs are biting, you know, tidal creeks, rivers, shallow bays, pier, bridges, bulkhead, chicken necks. Apparently, the number one way to attract a blue crab in the Jersey Shore area. Just throwing it out there. So yeah, beautiful day today. We've got mostly clear skies tonight with the low in the mid-60s. Sunshine again tomorrow with a high near 80. And looking at the Tuesday, going to be warm and hot. Sunshine with a high 92. Right now, Gnarls Barkley for you. 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

0: hate when that happens. 90.5 The Night, Bad Company, Good Lovin' Gone Bad. Surfing for Daisy brought us 1952. Surfing for Daisy, by the way, playing the Stone Pony June 18th. We also had Dave Matthews Band in the mix with Ants Marching and Gnarls Barkley at the top with Those Pictures. I'm Stephanie, and you are tuned in to 90.5 The Night, Brookdale Public Radio.
1: 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Joe is calling this one The Movies, Part 3, Return of the DJ. 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
0: Looking for a way to cool off? Don't forget you got the Belmar Seafood Festival going on today. Pat Roddy Band playing around 4 o'clock this afternoon if you want to check that out. Right now, Blondie for you, Atomic on 90.5 The Night.

0: Madison Square Garden on August 9th, and then playing Atlantic City at Ovation Hall, Ocean Casino Resort on October 10th. That is the Revivalists and Heartstop. We heard from Donovan Frankenreiter in there with Shine, the new Pornographers with Use It, and Blondie taking us back to 1979 and Atomic. It's 90.5 The Night, member-supported Brookdale Public Radio.
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0: The Azures with Redbird playing Transparent Clinton Gallery today in Ashbury Park. That's 4 o'clock. If you want to go up to Starland Barroom, you've got 7 Dust tonight at Asbury Lane's Drake Mulligan. It's 90.5 The Night, Brookdale Public Radio, and I've got Cass McCombs and Chris Cohen for you. Steel Reserve on 90.5 The Night, Brookdale Public Radio.

out of Australia. That's new on the night from Swap Meet. I know. We had the Marcus King Band in there. Ain't nothing wrong with that. Heard from the Breeders with Cannonball. And speaking of the Breeders, they are playing the Count Basie Theater in Red Bank on June 21st. And we had Cass McCombs and Chris Cohen with the single Steel Reserve. I'm Stephanie. 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And I've got Bruce Springsteen for you. A rainy night in Soho on 90.5.

Brookdale Public Radio, new on the night from Little Barry. It isn't Seoul. We had the police at the top next to you. I'm Stephanie. You're listening to Brookdale Public Radio. On the way this hour, I've got music from the Toadies. Also going to hear from Suzanne Vega, and I've got the Strokes on the way. Forecast calling for sunny skies today with a high in the mid to upper 90s. Mostly clear tonight, the low 63. Sunshine again tomorrow with a high in the lower 80s. And looking at the Tuesday, a bit warmer sunshine and a high 92. Right now, Courtney Barnett for you. It's One Thing at a Time on 90.5 The Night. 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

0: the Stone Ponies Summer Stage on May 23rd, along with Bleachers, Real Estate, Grace Ives, and more. That is the Toadies and the Charmer. We heard from Sublime in there with Ensenada, Kelly Finnegan with Leave You Alone, and we had a new track at the top from Courtney Barnett that was One Thing at a Time. It's 90.5 The Night, Brookdale Public Radio.
1: 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And then on June 27th, it's going to be the return of the Bouncing Souls, bringing their Stoked for the Summer tour back to the Stone Pony Summer Stage. For over 35 years, the Bouncing Souls have been hailed for their tight live performances and massive sing-alongs. Tickets for Yellow Card's June 19th concert and the Bouncing Souls Stoked for the Summer show on June 27th, both up on the Stone Pony Summer Stage, are available now at northtoshore.com.
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0: Next weekend is Memorial Day weekend. 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I'm still working on it for myself, actually. 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

0: Headlining day two of the See Here Now Music Festival, Asbury Park, on Sunday, September 20th. That is The Strokes and Going Shopping. We had Kaleo in there with Break My Baby, the psychedelic first with Into You Like a Train, and Suzanne Vega at the top with Allie. I'm Stephanie, and you are listening to 90.5 The Night.
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0: So yeah, Memorial Day weekend is happening next weekend, and I'm throwing some activities out there for you to enjoy. We got the Bradley Beach Memorial Day Festival. That's happening Saturday and Sunday. Saturday, they do have the parade stepping off on Ocean Avenue around 10 a.m. And then they've got music on the beach both Saturday and Sunday, a wide range of local bands, plus artisans and crafters. Tasty treats in it. So all kinds of activities happening Bradley Beach next weekend. They've got artists performing in the big gazebo throughout both days. So could be a lot of fun to stop by and hang out for a bit. Right now, Noah Kahan for you with Porchlight on 90.5 The Night, Brookdale Public Radio.

0: in the Stone Pony, November 25th. Personally, I'd like to get through my summer first, but I wanted to share that with you in case you want to plan ahead. That is all my fault. We hear from the damn wells in there with a girl that's not in love with you, and Noah Kahan at the top with that porch light. 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
0: David Lee Roth playing the Stone Pony Summer Stage at Asbury Park on Friday, June 5th. And you know, growing up, you either were a fan of Van Halen or you knew somebody that was. I might just have to go hang out in the grass and hear what he's got right now. John Lennon for you. It's Oh My Love on 90.5 The Night.

0: week's song of the week, downloadable for free at 90.5thenight.org. That is Deer Tick and Mary Singletary. John Mayer brought his paper doll. We also heard from the Smithereens in there with Yesterday Girl. Fairport Convention, oh yeah, they took us back to 1969 with Meat on the Ledge. And we had Biba Doobie at the top featuring the Marias with All I Did Was Dream of You. I'm Stephanie, and you are tuned in to 90.5 The Night.
1: 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Joe is calling this one The Movies Part 3, Return of the DJ. 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
0: Coming up, I've got new music from the Rolling Stones, and I've got new music from Weird Nightmare, and, well, you know, I've got some Foo Fighters on the way, so I guess you could say classic Foo Fighters. Yeah, okay. Right now, take a look at the forecast. We've got sunshine today with a high in the mid to upper 80s. It might feel like 90 in some areas. Plus, I've heard it's going to be a little bit humid out there, so that's happening. Sunny skies, mostly clear tonight with a low 63. Sunshine again tomorrow night, quite as warm with a high near 80. But looking at the Tuesday, going to be about 90, 92 degrees out there with sunny skies. I've got MT Jones for you now. 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

0: 90.5, the night. Brookdale Public Radio from Kathleen Edwards. That's Back to Me. We had a new single in there from Beck with Ride Lonesome. Alice Cooper brought us No More Mr. Nice Guy. Speaking of Alice Cooper, he's doing some dates out in Las Vegas right now, and then he's back in Vegas for like November into December if you want to make a trip out there, so that could be entertaining. And we had MT Jones at the top, Why I Cry. I'm Stephanie, and you are listening to 90.5 The Night.
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0: Saturday the 23rd, it is the Keyport Food Truck Stars and Stripes and Music Festival happening from 11 to 8 p.m. on the waterfront. 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If you miss this next artist at the Starland Ballroom for their flashback show, you could potentially catch them at Lincoln Financial Field, Philadelphia on August 13th. It's the Foo Fighters and Big Me on 90.5 The Night.

Sevens. That is Rhett Miller and Help Me Suzanne. We had a new track in there from the Rolling Stones off their upcoming 25th studio album, Foreign Tongues, which is due out in July. That was In the Stars. And we had Foo Fighters off their self-titled 1995 album with Big Me at the top. I'm Stephanie Koski. You're listening to Brookdale Public Radio, and we've got new music on the night from Weird Nightmare. It's Pay No Mind on 90.5 The Night.

90.5 The Night, Brookdale Public Radio with Scars on 45. It's only a game. I'm Stephanie Koski, hanging out with you on this Sunday afternoon. A nice, beautiful, warm weekend, a precursor of what's to come on the way this hour. I've got Hound Mouth, also going to hear from Modest Mouse, and I've got Black Keys on the way. Forecast? Well, yeah, it's kind of nice out there. We've got some sunshine, a little bit humid, a little bit sticky, but hey, it's a taste of the summertime here with a high in the mid to upper 80s. We've got mostly clear skies tonight with a low 63. Sunshine again tomorrow night, quite as warm as today with a high near 80. Tuesday, however, sunshine hot with a high in the lower 90s. Right now, low cut Connie for you. Can't be wrong. 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

0: 90.5, the night, Brookdale Public Radio, Modest Mouse from their latest An Eraser and a Maze, that's Picking Dragon's Pockets. You two off the 1980 Boy album, that was A Day Without Me, Hound Mouth in Las Vegas. We also had the Fratellis with Star-Crossed Losers, and new on the night at the top with Low Cut Connie, that's Can't Be Wrong. It's 90.5, the night, Brookdale Public Radio.
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0: Next weekend, you've got the Toadies playing the Stone Pony. That's happening Saturday the 23rd. Sunday the 24th, you've got Tupelo Honey back at Tim McClune's Supper Club. Also on the 24th, Cosmic Jerry at the Wonder Bar. Let's see what else is going on next weekend. Next weekend, you've got Laser Pink Floyd, Dark Side of the Moon. That's happening at Robert J. Nauman's Planetarium on Ocean County College campus in Toms River. That's Saturday. So yeah, summer's upon us, boys and girls. Got to get in on the action. I've got the Black Keys right now. Where there's smoke, there's fire. On 90.5 The Night, Brookdale Public Radio.

0: 90.5, the night, Brookdale Public Radio. That is Death Cab for Cutie off their latest I Built You a Tower with Riptides. Counting Crows with Omaha. We had Stephen DeLopoulos with Yellow and Green. Grateful Dead brought us High Time. And the Black Keys kicked it off at the top off of their latest Peaches. Where there's smoke, there's fire. It's 90.5, the night, Brookdale Public Radio.
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0: Next Sunday, it's the 25th annual Seaport Craft Show, Bay Avenue in the Highlands. They've got food vendors, crafters, and artisans, plus live music from 12 to 4. Admission is free. Well, the whole event's 10 to 5, but live music from 12 to 4, and admission is free. So that could happen next weekend. I'm Stephanie Koski, and it is just about time for me to head on out of here. Thank you so much for hanging out with me this weekend. As always, my pleasure spending time and spending tunes just for you. Not to worry, do not go anywhere. We've got TJ coming in for Jamie today. He'll be in just a few moments, taking over around 3 o'clock. Then at 7, we got special guest DJ Joe Verga in the mix. 8 o'clock, we've got Tom Brennan. And then at 10 p.m. tonight, Stu Coogan's got a brand new box of blues to open up for your late night listening pleasure. And I'll see you back here next weekend. Till then, I'm leaving off with this one from Bumpin' Uglies. It's Darkness on 90.5 The Night, Brookdale Public Radio.

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Oh, well, hi. Good afternoon, Barty Strange. That is Mustang at 90.5 The Night. Good afternoon. Happy Sunday. We're just having a great weekend here at the Jersey Shore, huh? Whatever you're doing, thank you very much for bringing us along, whether you're listening on your radio, on your phone, the 90.5 The Night app. Don't forget, whichever of those things you use, there is a donate button right there at the top, so please feel free to hit that bad boy and donate $5 a month, and you will be supporting 90.5 The Night in ways untold. Well, we've told you the ways, but still, it'd be a wonderful thing to do for as little as $5 a month. So become a member today. And let's get things rolling this morning with a band who will be appearing in June, part of the North to Shore Festival. Sadly, they'll be in the north part over at The Rock, but go check it out, because if the Black Crowes are playing, they're worth seeing. This is Profane Prophecy on 90.5 The Night.

0: The new album from Tedeschi Trucks Band is called Future Soul. That is the title track here in 90.5 The Night. Mumford & Sons in there, also The Charlatans, Jimi Hendrix doing Hey Joe, and The Black Crowes' new album, A Pound of Feathers, is where you can find the song Profane Prophecy. And, of course, right here on the air at 90.5 The Night.
1: 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Joe is calling this one The Movies Part 3, Return of the DJ. 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
0: On the way, we've got music from the Menzingers, some Franz Ferdinand, new music from Bleachers as well. That's all coming up. This is Tame Impala and Borderline.

0: That is new stuff from Bleachers. I'm not joking. Here in 90.5 The Night. Ray LaMontagne before that, and Tame Impala going back to 2020 for Borderline at 90.5 The Night.
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2: On Thursday, June 11th, at the Park Loft in Ocean Port, Habport will host their annual gala. 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
0: And being that it is Sunday, it is the last day to download that one to add to your collection for free. We'll have a brand new song of the week up for you by the time you wake up tomorrow morning. But in the meantime, go get the latest from Deer Tick, Mary Singletary, at 90.5 The Night. This band's called All Them Witches. This is The Welterweight.

0: That is Hello Exile from the Menzingers here in 90.5 The Night. Kevin Morby gave us Javelin. We heard STP and Plush, as well as All Them Witches, a song called The Welterweight. I'm TJ Bryan. Hope you're having a lovely Sunday afternoon. Here's Living Color.
1: And during the few moments that we have left, we want to talk right down to earth in a language that everybody here can easily understand.

off their 1987 album, Blow Your Cool. That is Hoodoo Gurus and What's My Scene here in 90.5 The Night. Franz Ferdinand in there and Living Color, among other things. What a great Sunday soundtrack you're enjoying right here at 90.5 The Night. Endearments now. This is Summer Sun.

0: Social D. Back with a new album. Who'd have thunk that was coming? The album is called Born to Kill, and from that tune is The Way Things Were here at 90.5 tonight. Moby gave us Natural Blues. Trey Anastasio doing a little solo thing right there with Ghost of the Forest. Also heard The Shins and Endearments with Summer Sun, all here at 90.5 The Night.
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0: Play ball. Don't forget, it is Sunday, which means we're going to wrap up your evening with Box of Blues. Stu Coogan's got 2 hours of great blues tunes coming for you this evening from 10 until midnight. Do not miss it. This is Connor Bracken, and When It All Comes Down, here at 90.5 The Night.
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Then the answer that you're seeking

0: That is Buffalo Traffic Jam. That's the name of the band. Tune called Broken Love at 90.5 The Night. Chili Peppers in there. Alexi Murdoch. We also heard Connor Bracken with When It All Comes Down here at 90.5 The Night. I'm TJ Bryan. Oh, we got some good stuff coming your way thanks to Membership Rewards.
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0: You know, another good reason to join is to get your own hour on the air. That's right. We have a guest DJ hour that you can just basically own. Come in here. You got 60 minutes to play around, find all of the great tunes in our library that you like to play. And it's just always a treat because the passion and enthusiasm that comes out from our listeners when they're guest DJs, it's the best. We got a really good one coming up tonight at 7. So do not miss it. Leave you with, Michael Stipe, new music from him along with Andrew Watt. This is I Played the Fool at 90.5 The Night.

0: Oh, what a great one from Robert Randolph and the Family Band here in 90.5 The Night. We also heard in there music from Son Little. The Kinks gave a sunny afternoon, which it has been. Thank you very much, Son. John Butler going solo and the Red Clay Strays' Devil in My Ear all here at 90.5 The Night. Man, what a set that was, huh?
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0: Don't forget, there are only a few hours left on this Sunday, so you'll want to grab the current song of the week for free while you still can. It is from Deer Tick, a song called Mary Singletary, which I really like, and you can download it for free, add it to your collection today before midnight, and then we'll have a brand new song of the week for you tomorrow, which I think you're really going to like, so make sure you check it out tomorrow, but download this week's today. Thank you very much. I Believe in Ghosts. This is Casey Musgraves on 90.5 The Night.

0: Great new song from Jesse Malin, Hollywood Forever, at 90.5 The Night. Also, Travis in there, Closer. Ooh, haven't heard that one in a minute. Revivalists did Wish I Knew You. Waterboy's in there as well with Medicine Bow. And Casey Musgrave's latest got us going here at 90.5 The Night.
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0: One of my favorite Cincinnati area bands, this is the Afghan Whigs. 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

Greta Van Fleet at 90.5 The Night. Cast before that, and the latest from the Afghan Whigs, House of I. Let's see. We got some really good stuff on the way to wrap up our time together this evening. B-52's coming up, new pornographers, and a whole lot more. This is Eration and Mowley. Came out early, just late last year. This tune is called Roots at 90.5 The Night.

How does he sing like that? Al Green at 90.5, The Night I Can't Get Next to You. I'm TJ Bryan. Good evening. We'll go with evening since it's after 6 o'clock now on this Sunday, although still plenty bright out, and we've got some really warm weather on the way for the next couple of days, so plan accordingly, and don't forget to really cozy up and just sweet talk your air conditioner as soon as possible. You gotta maintain positive vibes with the AC at all times. A lot of great stuff on the way. Depeche Mode, Israel Nash, and more. This is Sublime, Until the Sun Explodes, at 90.5 The Night. Yeah.

0: One of the great things about 90.5 The Night is you just never know what's going to be coming up. Did you ever think that you were going to go from New Pornographers right into the Eagles song Visions? I didn't think so. Depeche Mode in there as well. We heard the B-52s and Sublime. It's TJ Bryan and hanging out with you on this Sunday for a little bit longer. We're going to come right back with Weird Nightmare.
1: 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And then on June 27th, it's going to be the return of the Bouncing Souls, bringing their Stoke for the Summer tour back to the Stone Pony Summer Stage. For over 35 years, the Bouncing Souls have been hailed for their tight live performances and massive sing-alongs. Tickets for Yellow Card's June 19th concert and the Bouncing Souls' Stoke for the Summer show on June 27th, both up on the Stone Pony Summer Stage, are available now at northtoshore.com.
0: Now, not to be confused with the Starship album, Knee Deep in the Hoopla, the new album from Weird Nightmare is simply called Hoopla. 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

0: The Front Bottoms. Ooh, I like that little piano at the end here at 90.5, the night song called Montgomery Forever. Foo Fighters and a song called Window. That's on the new album, Your Favorite Toy. Also heard in there, Driving Away from Home, LA Lately from Israel Nash. And from the album Hoopla, Weird Nightmare, Might See You There. All here in 90.5, the night. We're going to wrap things up with a new song from the Rolling Stones.
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0: All right, coming up in just a few minutes at 7 o'clock, Joe Verga is taking over the airwaves yet again with another guest DJ hour. He just can't play enough of the music that he loves here in 90.5 The Night during that hour, so he's had to do multiple editions of the guest DJ, and tonight it is round 3 of movie songs, so soundtrack tunes should be a lot of fun. So that's coming up, our guest DJ hour at just a few minutes at 7 o'clock, and you can become a member and get your own guest DJ hour by becoming a member at 90.5thenight.org. And that about does it for me, TJ Bryan. I am out of here. As always, it's been a business doing pleasure with you. I will leave you with new music from the Rolling Stones. The album will be called Foreign Tongues. This is Rough and Twisted at 90.5 The Night.

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1: Hello, everyone, and welcome to Sunday Night at the Movies Part 3, Return of the DJ. I'm Joe Verga, and it's great to be back with you again on Brookdale Public Radio 90.5 The Night with another round of movie soundtrack tunes. And I've got plenty of clues and fun facts to help you guess the movies and the tunes. So I hope you've got your snacks ready. And this time around, I've always got popcorn with extra butter, but I've also got some Red Hot Dollars, a Zagnut bar, some Mallow Cups, a Chunky bar, and an ice-cold can of Tab that I had stashed away in my basement that I broke out especially for this show. You remember Tab, don't you? I bet you do. So let's raise the curtain, drop the needle, and start the projection machine. And our lead-off tune closed out the film that won Best Picture at this year's Academy Awards. And it also copped a Best Supporting Actor Award for Sean Penn. But back in 1991, it made a brief cameo appearance in a movie where a female FBI agent enlisted the help of a jailed serial killer to catch another serial killer named Buffalo Bill. And at one point, the serial killer admits to the agent that he once had a meal consisting of liver, fava beans, and a nice Chianti. Except it turned out that the liver was human.

Tom Petty and the Heartbreakers start us up with American Girl, which closed out one battle after another, starring Leonardo DiCaprio, Sean Penn, and Tiana Taylor. And it debuted in The Silence of the Lambs, starring Jodie Foster and Sir Anthony Hopkins. And I don't know about you, but I just lost my appetite. The star of this 1984 film wrote and performed the entire soundtrack, and I picked my favorite tune from the soundtrack, which plays during a scene where the star hops on his purple motorcycle and takes his female co-star for a ride in the countryside. Now, I have never wanted to ride a motorcycle, but after watching this scene, it definitely made me wish I knew how to ride one.

Dance in the Revolution, taking us all for a ride with Take Me With You from Purple Rain. Now we're going to head to Joliet Correctional Center in Illinois, where a guy named Elwood has just stopped to pick up his brother Jake, who has just been released from prison. And in order to save the orphanage where they grew up, Jake decides to get their band back together. And from that point on, they are on a mission from God.

That was Jake and Elwood, also known as the Blues Brothers, with Everybody Needs Somebody to Love, from the film The Blues Brothers, starring Dan Aykroyd and John Belushi, which came out in 1980. This next movie from 1983 was filmed on The Rock, Staten Island, New York, where I lived for 10 years, and it gave a starring role to one of my favorite comedians based on his hilarious role in Caddyshack in 1980. Now, in this film, he plays a baby photographer named Monty Capuletti, who eventually gets his own clothing line called the Regular Guy Look. And I have to admit, I think I still have a few shirts from that clothing line in my closet.

Joe Verga back here with you on Sunday Night at the Movies on Brookdale Public Radio, 90.5 The Night. And that was Billy Joel from his album An Innocent Man with Easy Money, which opened up the film Easy Money, starring Rodney Dangerfield. And don't forget Joe Pesci, who stole plenty of scenes playing Rodney's best friend, Nicky Cerrone. So how many of you listeners are old enough to remember when the nightly news started at 6 o'clock? So there was no 4 o'clock news, no 5 o'clock news, just 6 o'clock. So TV stations used to play regular programming until 6. And from 1968 to 1981, Channel 7, WABC, used to play movies. And it was called the 4:30 movie. And if a movie was long, they could air it over 2 to 3 days. But the neat thing is that they would play theme weeks, like Monster Week, Vincent Price Week, or my favorite, Ape Week, where they played the 5 original Planet of the Apes movies. But at least once a year, one of the theme weeks would be Elvis Week.

That was the King, Elvis Presley, with A Little Less Conversation, which appeared in Elvis's 1968 film, Live a Little, Love a Little. Many people believe that this 1984 film established the term mockumentary because it's a comedy that was filmed like a documentary. And it tells the tale of a heavy metal trio consisting of Derek Smalls on bass, David St. Hubbins on guitar and lead vocals, and Nigel Tufnel on lead guitar. Now, don't ask them about their drummer because it's a touchy subject. Now, the band had hits like Sex Farm, Big Bottom, and Stonehenge. But before they went heavy metal, they had some hits in the 60s when they were known as the Thamesmen. So turn your amp up to 11 for this one on Brookdale Public Radio, 90.5 The Night.

Those were the Thamesmen, also known as Spinal Tap, with Gimme Some Money from the film This Is Spinal Tap, starring Harry Shearer, Michael McKean, Christopher Guest, and Rob Reiner, who played director Marty DeBerge in the film. And Rob Reiner also actually directed the film, too. So since we are about halfway through the show, I'm going to call this our intermission, because I would like to wish a happy 85th birthday to WHCL 88.7 FM in Clinton, New York, which is the radio station at Hamilton College, where I attended from 1983 to 1987. And I was lucky enough to be on WHCL, but I wasn't a DJ. I was a newscaster, and I was also part of the team that broadcasted the school's hockey games. And it was the first time in my life that I ever had a passion. And when I was ready to graduate, I decided I wanted to try a career in radio. But two people, who shall be nameless, all right, my parents, gave me every reason why it was a bad idea. It was as if they had listened to the song WOLD by Harry Chapin, which is a great song about a DJ, but it will scare anyone who is interested in going into radio. So my life took a different path, and I became an attorney. I still did some brief radio work in sports after I graduated law school, but then it ended. Until 90.5 The Night came along, and I learned about being a guest DJ. And this is now my 14th show, and so if you'd like to be a guest DJ like me, it's a snap. 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And it is truly a memorable experience, and it makes a great gift. Believe me, I know, because I've been given a show a couple of times as gifts. So if you are thinking about it, do it. And remember, this is a public radio station, and they rely on the support of their listeners. So here's wishing 85 more years to WHCL and 90.5 The Night, two radio stations that will always have a special place in my heart. So now that our intermission is over, let's head back inside the theater for a tune that opens up a 1975 film that tells the true story of a botched bank robbery that turned into a hostage situation. The robbery occurred on August 22, 1972, on Avenue P in Brooklyn, which is about 5 minutes away from the house I grew up in and where my mom still lives. Now, I was only 7 at the time, but my mom tells me that she remembers watching the live news coverage of it as it occurred. And I wonder if they interrupted the 4:30 movie to cover the bank robbery. The film stars a Hollywood legend as the lead bank robber, whose name is Sonny, and the actor who played his accomplice, named Sal, had a movie career that lasted only 7 years because he died of cancer. But during those 7 years, he made 5 films. 3 were with the actor who played Sonny, and all 5 were nominated for Best Picture. So let's see if you can name the actor who played Sal and the 5 movies he was in. And if you still haven't guessed this movie, I'll give you one final clue, and it's 3 words. Attica, Attica, Attica.

Camarena by Elton John, which is on his Tumbleweed Connection album, and which opened up the film Dog Day Afternoon, starring Al Pacino as Sonny. So did you guess the answer to my trivia question? Well, the actor who played Sal was John Cassell. And besides Dog Day Afternoon, he was in The Godfather, where he played Fredo, opposite Al Pacino, who played his brother Michael. The Godfather Part II, again with Al Pacino. He was in The Conversation, opposite Gene Hackman, which was directed by Francis Ford Coppola. And The Deer Hunter, with Robert De Niro, Christopher Walken, and Meryl Streep. So you talk about a murderer's row of films. All were nominated for Best Picture. So the next time you've got five free nights, watch these five movies, and you will see how great John Cassell was. And if the 4:30 movie were still around today, they could definitely run a John Cassell week. And boy, do I miss you, Fredo. Now I've got a 1967 comedy about a recent college graduate who gets seduced by an older married woman and makes things even more complicated by falling in love with her daughter. And when he shows up at a hotel to book a room for one of his rendezvous with the married woman, he nearly has a heart attack when the concierge behind the counter asks him, "Are you here for an affair, sir?"

Joe Verga back here with you on Sunday Night at the Movies on Brookdale Public Radio, 90.5 The Night. And that was the late, great Sam Cooke with A Change Is Gonna Come from the film Malcolm X. And we started off our Spike Lee double feature with The Five Stair Steps with Ooh Child from the film Crooklyn. So when it comes to movie soundtracks, there are two directors who, for me, stand head and shoulders above all the rest. The first is a Hollywood legend amongst directors, and he has used everything from Italian music to doo-wop to classic rock. And he also directed one of the most famous concert films known as The Last Waltz. I have selected a track from his 2006 film that takes place in Boston and stars Jack Nicholson, Leonardo DiCaprio, and Matt Damon. The second director uses all kinds of music, but tends to lean on what I would call 70s AM radio hits. And I've picked a tune that opens up his 1992 film and plays while members of a robbery gang are walking down the street on their way to pull off a heist. So get ready for this heavyweight title bout, and may the best director win.

That was Little Green Bag by George Baker's selection from Reservoir Dogs, directed by Quentin Tarantino. And we started off with I'm Shipping Up to Boston by Dropkick Murphys from The Departed, directed by Martin Scorsese. Well, folks, I only have one tune left before we turn the theater lights back on. But before I play the tune, I just want to thank Jeff Raspy and Tom Brennan for putting together my show once again. I'd also like to thank my family and friends for their continued support, and I'd like to thank all of you listeners for tuning in once again. Tom Brennan is going to take over the mic at 8 o'clock for his usual Sunday night gig, and then Stu Coogan drops by at 10 for the Box of Blues show, so keep it tuned to 90.5 The Night. So my last tune is from a 2003 film called Love Actually, which had an ensemble of British actors that included Emma Thompson and the late Alan Rickman, who most of you probably remember as Severus Snape from the Harry Potter movies. But for me, he will always be Hans Gruber, the villain from Die Hard, starring Bruce Willis. And the song I picked from Love Actually is one of my favorite songs of all time, though it's not the version they played in the film. Instead, I'm playing the version that appears on the album called Clouds. So what makes this tune one of my favorites? Well, maybe it's the lyrics. Then again, it could be the melody, or maybe it's because the singer, who also wrote the tune, has a voice that might be unmatched. So let's just say it's all three. So here is Both Sides Now from Joni Mitchell. Thanks for spending your Sunday night with 90.5 The Night. And as Siskel and Ebert used to say, the balcony is now closed. I'm Joe Verga, and I hope to see you down the road and on the radio. Good night.